0: You're missing home. Only know you love her when you let her go. And you let her go.
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That's okay. That's the most important thing. I want to know you. I say, I want to know you.

0: Presenter Senin sampai Sabtu jam 7 sampai 9 pagi hanya di City Gate FM.
1: Guidance for your life. City Gate FM.